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1: Ocean, baby. Yeah, yeah. We did it again. And this time, I'ma make you scream.

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1: Find everything you're looking for today?
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1: 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And funeral charges. So your total comes to...
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I'm a two-time, you ain't new, I win. 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

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Together, we are all Nova Scotia. We are the True North, strong and free. 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

0: Magic 94.9 with the weekend. Good morning, Bill, with you. Thank you so much for joining me. And just like that, here we are on Friday. I have no idea where the week went. It's just like a blur of Monster energy drinks and coffee. But it does give us a lot to talk about this morning. We're going to be checking in on Sophie's schedule for over the weekend. She is going to be busy. And taking a look at a big weekend for the Kentville Wildcats. They have a chance to gain some ground this weekend. And, of course, we'll get ready for Mud Creek Days. And then at 6:40 with the Hollywood Buzz, we got news on a Newfoundland guest appearance by Kesha and another high-profile estate battle. As far as road work this morning, I'm hearing word that there could be work on Park Street in Kentville today in the area of the Ultramar. I just reached out to the town, so hopefully they'll get back to me here soon to confirm that. And work continues today on Gaspar River Road in the area of Grand Prairie Road. So just be aware. If you see anything else out there I need to know about, let me know. 902-710-6096. Happy Friday, all.
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0: Magic 94.9 with Cameron Wickham, Kingdom of Fear. Bill with you. Good morning. Thank you so much for joining me. And the Kenfield Wildcats still sit in third place in the Nova Scotia Senior Baseball League, but they could make up some big ground this weekend. The Cats play at home in Memorial Field against the second place Sydney Sooners. It's a four-game series taking place Saturday and Sunday, so back-to-back doubleheaders. Game one is at 3 on Saturday afternoon, followed by an evening game at 7, and then the series wraps up on Sunday afternoon. The first game's at 1, followed by the second at 3. So let's get out, give the boys a true home field advantage. Go Cats. They could be in second after they walk away from this series. I'll be right back with a look at the weather.
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0: You should see lots of sunshine today. We'll have a high of 26. Humidity driving only up to 28. Clear skies tonight with a low of 9. And more sunshine tomorrow. It'll be up to 29. It's 11 degrees in Berwick. It's 620.
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But our destiny's got us so intertwined. Back in 2011, I decided

0: Romeo with Jealous on Magic 94.9. Good morning. It is 6:40, time for the Hollywood Buzz. A hotel bar performance turned into the opportunity of a lifetime for a pair of St. John's, Newfoundland musicians. Pop star Kesha surprised singer Julia Dawson and guitarist Bruce Smith by jumping on stage to perform the Beatles' Come Together following her own concert. Kesha later praised Dawson's voice on social media, calling it incredible. Nearly 6 years after his death, a legal battle has erupted over Black Panther star Chadwick Boseman's estate. His brothers are asking a judge to remove his widow as administrator, alleging she has not distributed more than $3.8 million. There has been no public response from Ledward. The Toronto International Film Festival has announced dozens of films for this year's lineup, including new movies from Chris Rock, Peter Farrelly, and Courtney Cox. This year's lineup has several movies being talked about for Oscars. The Toronto International Film Festival runs September 10th through the 20th. And that's your Hollywood Buzz.
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0: A fairly straightforward forecast today with mainly sunny skies and a high of 26. It'll be clear tonight, dropping to 9. And then another sunny day tomorrow with a high of 29. It's 11 degrees in Windsor at 6:43.
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0: The latest from Felix Cartel, The Way on Magic 94.9. Good morning. And getting word there's going to be some work on Park Street in Kentville today in the area of Ultramar. I am just waiting for confirmation on that. If you see them out there, let me know. You can expect delays, though, if they are. Work is also continuing today on Gaspar River Road in the area of Grand Pre Road. Traffic control will be in place. If you see anything else out there, let me know. 902-710-6096. And the first major event of Mud Creek Days kicks off tonight. Main Street in Wolfville is going to be shut down from Elm to Harborside starting at 5 for the kickoff street party. The party actually starts at 6. There'll be live music from Al King and the Vineyard Knights and DJ Kiwi. And there is also a long list of family activities planned. I will be on hand trying to get a coveted picture with Mudley. So Mudley, I'm coming for you, man. But if you see me, drop over and say hi. You can get all the details on Mud Creek Days and a full list of other activities in the community as well on magic949.ca. We'll have James coming on with the 7 o'clock news in about 11 minutes.
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0: Magic 94.9, where we play everything Shaboozy with a bar song. Bill with you. Good morning. Happy Friday. Thank you so much for joining me. And I'm cheating a little bit with today's question, but I do love to know how you guys spend your time. I often use it as a list for things for me to do, but I'm asking a very simple question today. What are you looking forward to this weekend? So me, I'm taking in a lot of activities for Mud Creek tonight, and then I'm having some good friends over for a little house party and barbecue on Saturday, which means Sunday will be a write-off. Well, if everything goes right, it will be a write-off. But share yours. Head over to the Magic 94.9 Facebook page. Let me know what you're doing this weekend, or drop me a text, 902-710-6096. We'll read some later in the show.
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0: Gracie Abrams with Hit the Wall on Magic 94.9, and we've got some work scheduled for Park Street in Kentville today. It's going to be in the area of the Ultramar. Traffic control will be in place, but you can certainly expect some delays. That is a busy part of town. And work continues today on Gaspro River Road in the area of Grand Prairie Road. There's also, that'll be down to one lane with traffic control. If you see anything else out there, let me know. 902-710-6096. And I want to take a quick moment to send a shout out to the Greenwood Military Aviation Museum volunteers. I was reading a story in the Aurora. They were recently treated to an appreciation lunch, and I see why. They do everything from restoring aircraft, leading school tours. They keep the exhibits on the inside and the outside of the museum looking good. Amazing work by this group of people. We really thank them for their time and passion. They are keeping military history alive, which is very important for the next generation. So thank you to you guys. I'll be right back with a look at the weather.
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0: Lots of sunshine around today with a high of 26. So feel closer to 28 this afternoon with the humidity. Clear and cool tonight with a low of 9. And tomorrow, more sunshine. We'll see a high of 29. It's holding between 10 and 12 degrees across the region right now. It's 7:20.
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3: Good morning. Major upgrades to the regional sewer treatment plant in New Minas to deal with ongoing odor problems may not be completed for nearly 4 years. Kings County Director of Engineering and Public Works Brad Kerrigan says the pre-design report is due this summer, with a preliminary design to follow early next year and detailed design by late next year. If the design work is completed on schedule, Kerrigan says tender and construction could begin in late 2027 or early 2028 and be completed by mid-2030. He says investment in the aging plant has and will continue to be made to minimize odors arising from the plant, which is operating beyond the capacity for which it was designed. The Lagoon Bay system was originally designed to treat wastewater from residential units and light industrial or commercial operations. The Greenwood Gardens Arena has been closed for the 2026-27 operating season due to settled asbestos dust and lead dust. Annual testing is conducted by 14 Wing Greenwood for buildings identified as having asbestos-containing materials. A release says the closure of the building is being done out of an abundance of caution to limit the potential for exposure to hazardous materials while remediation and follow-on testing are completed. Community members and groups are asked to make alternate arrangements for ice operations for the 2026-27 season. More specific information about what the public can expect throughout the site preparation and construction will be shared when available. Fuel prices are up again today. Regular self-serve gas is up 5.8 cents this morning to a new minimum of around $1.93. Diesel increased 6.3 cents a liter to a new minimum of $2.34. Since the start of the month, gas is up nearly 24 cents, while diesel has jumped almost 48 cents. Canada's premiers are urging Ottawa to renew a health funding deal before it expires next year, warning provinces face a funding cliff if it ends. At the meeting in Charlottetown, the premiers called for the federal government to continue annual increases to health transfers beyond 2027. PEI Premier Rob Lance says provinces are struggling to keep up with growing health care costs. New Brunswick Premier Susan Holt says Ottawa now covers only about one-fifth of those costs. The current agreement was signed in 2023 and provides annual funding increases that provinces say are essential to maintaining healthcare services. In sports, the Edmonton Elks kicked a 57-yard field goal as time expired to beat Saskatchewan 36-34 to start Week 8 in the CFL. The Blue Jays snapped a four-game losing streak with a 3-1 win over Tampa Bay. The Red Sox and Yankees were both off. And in the NHL, Patrick Kane and the Blackhawks have agreed to a 2-year, $16 million contract to bring the forward back to Chicago. Now you're up to date. I'm James Faulkner.
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5: Mainly sunny today with a high of 26. It will feel closer to 28 with the humidity. Clear tonight with a low of 9. And more sun tomorrow with a high of 29. It's 10 degrees in Greenwood at 7:33.
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0: Magic 94.9 with a Canadian singer-songwriter making some big noise on the charts. Cameron Whitcomb with Quitter. This is Bill. It's 7:39. Time to take a look at the Magic 94.9 Vogue Optical web poll. And yesterday we wanted to know, overall, are you satisfied with the performance of our provincial government? You could say satisfied, somewhat satisfied, or not satisfied. And 63% of you said not satisfied. So let's move on to today's question. Do you like road trips? It's a Friday. It's a valid question. Yes or no? You can visit magic949.ca to vote. We'll check in the poll a little later on the show. And I'm coming right back with a look at the updated weather.
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0: Lots of sunshine today with a high of 26. It'll feel more like 28 with the humidity. Clear skies tonight with a low of 9, so getting a little chilly. And more sunshine tomorrow, temperature rising to 29. It's 11 degrees in Berwick. We're at 741.
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0: Alex Sampson with Misery on Magic 94.9. Good morning. Just got a note from a listener, Alexa. There is a crew setting up on the 101 between exit 10 and 9 eastbound, which will be heading into the city. It looks like it's going to be down to one lane for work. And also, we're scheduled on Park Street today in Kentville in the area of the Ultramar. You can expect delays in both of those areas, so give yourself a little bit of extra time. If you see anything else, let me know, 902-710-6096, so we can get that out there. And lots of chances to get your scans in for Fuel Your Summer this weekend. As usual, Sophie has a packed schedule in the Sullivan Fuels Community Cruiser. Tonight, she's going to be at the Artist Market in Windsor, followed by a stop at the Mud Creek festivities. And then Saturday and Sunday, she is in Mud Creek for both of those days to celebrate Wolfel's birthday. Going to be a great weekend. And remember, anytime you see Sophie or myself, you don't have to hear a fuel alert. You can scan for $250 in free fuel. I'm going to be calling our next winner after the show. And we do this every Friday all summer long. Only takes about 10 seconds after you scan and you're in. I'll be right back with a look at our birthday celebrations.
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0: And take a look at our special celebrations for today, Friday, July 24th. A very happy birthday to Mike Monroe. That's with love from your boys. And happy birthday to Kathy Knowlton, my mom. Happy birthday, Mom. And we have a special anniversary today as well. Daryl and Linda Wynot celebrating 27 years from NickTalk. 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

0: Magic 94.9 with Chapel Run and Pink Pony Club Bill with you. Good morning. It is 8:11. Time for our community shout-out. Today's community shout-out goes to a group that started as a simple idea of helping people coupon and has grown into a registered and community-focused charity, Frugal Mums. I spoke with the Western Valley lead, Monica Williams, about their work, including sourcing food, working with the unhoused, teaching life skills such as canning or cooking from scratch, and their clothing drives.
1: We do clothing giveaways. We try to do them about every three-ish months and kind of rotate areas. And we're going to have one in September in Port Williams. And we get donations that come in from the community. We put them all over People Free.
0: They are a small but mighty group of less than a dozen volunteers, but Monica had others she wanted to thank as well.
1: On behalf of myself and Lisa, I want to thank everybody that has helped us, the organizations that have collaborated with us, to give us free space to do our workshops and free space to do, you know, Christmas hampers, as well as free space to do other organizations, because it helps us be able to go further.
0: So thank you, Frugal Mums, for your amazing service to the families in our community. 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Now let's join a conversation between MBS's Mike Mitchell and King's Hants MP, Cody Blois.
2: All right, making our way through a good-looking Friday morning. All things pointing in the positive direction for a great-looking Annapolis Valley weekend as well. Always great to catch up with King's Hants MP, Cody Blois, connecting with Cody. Good morning.
3: Morning, Mike. How are you?
2: I'm doing well. Cody, you're joining us today from Newfoundland.
3: Yes, the Prime Minister was in Prince Edward Island for the last 2 days as part of the Council of Federation, so this is where the 13 premiers get together. And as listeners may know, I've spent a bit of time in West Newfoundland, where we don't have a parliament, an incumbent member of parliament in the government side, just to make sure that we're continuing to have relationships here, and made an announcement yesterday, tourism related. The Prime Minister will be here today, and I'm cognizant that we've had him twice to Hants County, but I need to get him to the Annapolis Valley.
2: Tidefest is set to go this weekend.
3: Any summertime weekend in the Annapolis Valley or in Hants County in the summertime is packed, so Tidefest is the kind of the equivalent or kind of the same concept of the apple blossom in East Hants, and it was modeled off the apple blossom and the success it's been for our Tidefest. But it's also, I think, important to recognize small communities. Walton is having their field days, and you want to talk about the definition of community. Get out to Walton and see the way that they come together. The fire hall does amazing work, so too does all their volunteers. And there is the White Rock Chicken Barbecue at the hall. Boy, as a politician, it's hard to say who has the best chicken barbecue. They're all great, but another great definition of community, what they do in White Rock. So I don't know how I'm going to be in like four or five places at once, but we'll do our best to manage to get around, and lots going on the weekend, of course.
2: Cody, you always manage to make it happen. News from earlier in the week, tariffs of 50% on a wide range of exports. Where do we sit on that, Cody?
3: So those tariffs have not come into place. These are tariffs that are actually violating the true spirit of the USMCA. Obviously, we would make the attestation that the 232 national security tariffs are not in the interest, and they are against the USMCA or CUSMA as well. But this goes a step further. And as the Prime Minister has said, he's had a call with the President. We're hopeful to continue to engage. We've been at the table the whole time, Mike, and I think it is important to recognize that we have been seeking to find pathways to resolve this.
2: Love this story. Nova Scotia's most active community for 2026. It's West Hants, the Participation Community Challenge. Cody, $10,000 to support physical activity in your community.
3: We have a ton of great community leaders that focus on recreation and sport. And, you know, it's great to see West Hants getting recognized for the work that they are doing. I saw the mayor was on to put a video to illustrate that they had received the $10,000 award. And I know that'll be put to good use, but I think it's an illustration of the way in which our communities are constantly giving back, whether that be through our municipalities or largely through our volunteers and people that put on activities who volunteer their time to make a difference. So congratulations to West Hants, and tip of the cap to everyone who's involved in putting sport and recreation on across our various communities in King's Hants.
2: Cody, always appreciate your insight and your expertise, and we'll chat again real soon, okay?
3: Good to see you. Enjoy your weekend, and we'll see you soon.
2: He's on the rock, and we've run out of time on the clock. Always great catching up with King's Hants MP Cody Blois. Connecting with Cody, I'm Mike Mitchell.
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0: Magic 94.9, where we play everything Zara Larson with Midnight Sun. This is Bill with you. Good morning. Thank you so much for joining me. And we've got some construction taking place on the 101 eastbound, which will be heading into the city between exit 10 and exit 9. They'll be down to one lane of traffic. We've also got work scheduled this morning on Park Street in Kenfield. I'm not sure if that's set up yet. It's going to be in the area of the Ultramar. You will probably see delays in both areas, so take it easy. Maybe give yourself a little extra time. So I was curious when I asked what the highlight of your weekend is, because come Monday, when I asked that question, I want to see if it matches with today's question, which was, what are you looking forward to this weekend? So sometimes the anticipation of a couple days is better than the actual time. So that's what I want to know. But we're getting some great comments over there. Tara says, relaxing, tanning, drinking, swimming, eating, laughing, and enjoying life with Sarah Fraser at the cottage. She has a full weekend ahead, and when I commented, she said, I'm like a kid on Christmas morning. So you can weigh in, head over to Magic949's Facebook page, or drop me a text, 902-710-6096. Tell me what you're looking forward to this weekend.
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0: We're looking at mainly sunny skies today with a high of 26. Humidity will make it feel closer to 28. Clear tonight, dropping to 9. And then another sunny day for Saturday with a high of 29. It's 15 degrees in Windsor at 823.
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5: Good morning. Major upgrades to the regional sewer treatment plant in New Minas to deal with ongoing odor problems may not be completed for nearly 4 years. Kings County Director of Engineering and Public Works Brad Kerrigan says the pre-design report is due this summer, with a preliminary design to follow early next year and detailed design by late next year. If the design work is completed on schedule, Kerrigan says tender and construction could begin in late 2027 or early 2028 and be completed by mid-2030. He says investment in the aging plant has and will continue to be made to minimize odors arising from the plant, which is operating beyond the capacity for which it was designed. The Lagoon Bay system was originally designed to treat wastewater from residential units and light industrial or commercial operations. The Greenwood Gardens Arena has been closed for the 2026-27 operating season due to settled asbestos dust and lead dust. Annual testing is conducted by 14 Wing Greenwood for buildings identified as having asbestos-containing materials. A release says the closure of the building is being done out of an abundance of caution to limit the potential for exposure to hazardous materials while remediation and follow-on testing are completed. Community members and groups are asked to make alternate arrangements for ice operations for the 2026-27 season. More specific information about what the public can expect throughout the site preparation and construction will be shared when available. Fuel prices are up again today. Regular self-serve gas is up 5.8 cents this morning to a new minimum of around $1.93. Diesel increased 6.3 cents a liter to a new minimum of $2.34. Since the start of the month, gas is up nearly 24 cents, while diesel has jumped almost 48 cents. Canada's premiers are urging Ottawa to renew a health funding deal before it expires next year, warning provinces face a funding cliff if it ends. At the meeting in Charlottetown, the premiers called for the federal government to continue annual increases to health transfers beyond 2027. PEI Premier Rob Lance says provinces are struggling to keep up with growing health care costs. New Brunswick Premier Susan Holt says Ottawa now covers only about one-fifth of those costs. The current agreement was signed in 2023 and provides annual funding increases that provinces say are essential to maintaining healthcare services. In sports, the Edmonton Elks kicked a 57-yard field goal as time expired to beat Saskatchewan 36-34 to start Week 8 in the CFL. The Blue Jays snapped a four-game losing streak with a 3-1 win over Tampa Bay. The Red Sox and Yankees were both off. And in the NHL, Patrick Kane and the Blackhawks have agreed to a 2-year, $16 million contract to bring the forward back to Chicago. Now you're up to date. I'm James Faulkner.
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7: Mainly sunny today with a high of 26. It'll feel closer to 28 with the humidity. Clear tonight with a low of 9. And more sun tomorrow with a high of 29. It's 13 degrees in Greenwood at 8:33.
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0: Magic 94.9, where we play everything. Alicia Moffat with Lay Your Light. This is Bill with you. Good morning. It is 8:40. Time to take a look at the Magic 94.9 Vogue optical web poll. And about two-thirds of Canadians would rather hit the highway than head to the airport for a summer getaway. A new survey found roughly 65% prefer road trips over flying. When it comes to how far they're willing to drive, more than 30% are comfortable with a 4 to 6 hour trip, while 1 in 3 say they don't mind spending 7 hours in the car. So we asked today, do you like road trips? Yes or no? And currently, 100% say, yes, I like a good road trip. You can weigh in at magic949.ca. We will take a look at the results on Monday.
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0: If you take a look outside right now, that's kind of the story of today and tomorrow. Lots of sunshine. We'll see a high of 26 today. Humidity is going to drive that up to 28. It'll be clear and cool tonight with a low of 9. And as I said, tomorrow for Saturday, lots more sunshine, a high of 29. Across the valley, it's 13 to 15 degrees. It's 8:43.
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0: Alexander Stewart with his problem instead on Magic 94.9, where we play everything. And I came across this great idea out of West Hants. They've launched something called the Welcome Wheels. It's designed for people who have moved to the area within the last 5 years. But it's like a welcome wagon, like on steroids. It's a free guided bus tour where local volunteers actually show you places you might never find on your own. A release says they show you the hidden gems, local favorites, and little stories that make a community feel like home. There are two tours coming up this fall, and they even throw in coffee and some sweet treats. I'm thinking about taking it myself. You can find all the details on the West Hants socials, a great way to show some local knowledge. Well done, West Hants.
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0: Bruno Mars with Risk It All on Magic 94.9. This is Billy. Good morning. Thank you so much for joining me. And so far, we've had visits from kids and grandkids, drinks with friends, yard work, and a sizable group of people are looking forward to just having time to get some stuff done. And I asked, what are you looking forward to this weekend? And that's what led to those responses. But Tammy says, spending time with all six grandkids, celebrating my grandson turning 7, and hopefully some kayaking in there. That's a busy weekend. And Roz is attending the dance at the Kentville Legion on Saturday with Back Road Revival. That does look like a great time. You can head over to Magic 94.9's Facebook page to weigh in or text me, 902-710-6096.
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0: Ray with Escapism on Magic 94.9, where we play everything. And Furry Friday is coming up today around 2:20. And I'll be talking to Taylor today from the King's Branch of the SPCA. We're going to be featuring a sweet little puppy named Bingo. And a warning, Taylor does actually sing the song on air. She's also talking about a pet to-go bag. So things to have packed in case of emergencies that cause you to leave your home in a hurry, just having everything together, much like we do for ourselves. So a great tip there. You can also look for our post on the socials. And if you're not in a spot to adopt, give it a share. Furry Friday today at 2:20, brought to you by our friends at King's Refrigeration and Air Conditioning.
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0: Magic 94.9, where we play everything Sean, Desmond, and Jamie Fine with Body. And that is going to do it for me today and for this week. I thank you so much for spending your time with me. We have a beautiful day ahead. It'll be mainly sunny with a high of 26. And then tomorrow, more of the same, mainly sunny, but with a high of 29. I'll be back on Monday after what looks like it's going to be a very busy weekend for all of us. We'll have a new week of community shoutouts and local events, and we'll also wrap up a big weekend for the Kentville Wildcats. Get out and show some support if you can. I will talk to you all Monday. And remember, in the meantime, have a great weekend and take care of each other.
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2: Here's your latest Environment Canada weather forecast. Mainly sunny today with a high of 26, a humidex of 28, and a very high UV index. Clear tonight and a low of 9. Sunny tomorrow with a high of 29, a humidex of 32, and a high UV index. And a mix of sun and cloud tomorrow with a high of 28.
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4: Here's your latest Environment Canada weather forecast. Mainly sunny today with a high of 26, a humidex of 28, and a very high UV index. Clear tonight and a low of 9. Sunny tomorrow with a high of 29, a humidex of 32, and a high UV index. And a mix of sun and cloud tomorrow with a high of 28.
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7: Latest Environment Canada forecast, sunny and hot today, 26, humidex of 28, clear overnight and a low of 9. It's sunny and 29 tomorrow, feeling like 32 with the humidity. Mix of sun and cloud for Sunday and a high of 27.
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0: Back in the Day replaying with Soul Decision, That One's Faded. It's Amanda in for Shano. It's a Friday, Mariah Carey, and the Moffitts coming up as we look at entertainment history. 27 years ago today, on the third day of Woodstock 99 in New York, overpriced water, overflowing toilets, and a Limp Bizkit performance led to some riots and injuries. Conditions deteriorate as the festival rages on, and by the final day, MTV is calling it Apocalypse Woodstock. 31 years ago, for the first time ever, a woman announces a network baseball game, Suzanne Waldman, on ABC Monday Night Baseball. And 21 years ago today, U.S. cyclist Lance Armstrong wins a record 7th consecutive Tour de France. And all 7 titles were later stripped due to a doping scandal.
1: 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Renovate with us.
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0: Magic 94.9, we play everything, and good afternoon. I'm Julia Kilbride. I hope you're having a great day. We are looking at sunshine today and right through the weekend. It's going to be sunny and hot, a picture-perfect forecast for a summer weekend of fun. We couldn't handwrite a better one if we tried. This weekend, be listening for our fuel alerts with our summer cruiser for a chance to win a $250 gas card. We'll be giving away one of those again next week. I've got details on that coming up. We're going to hear from Devin Cole as well and Zara Larson. Frank Walker's next.
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8: The latest Environment Canada forecast, sunny and hot today, 26, humidex of 28, clear overnight and a low of 9. It's sunny and 29 tomorrow, feeling like 32 with the humidity. Mix of sun and cloud for Sunday and a high of 27.
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2: 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Yeah, yeah. We did it again.

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1: 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That was Sabrina Carpenter, whose new single there, House Tour, is doing quite well globally. In fact, it just became a number one on the UK official vinyl singles chart, making it her fourth number one on that chart. We're going to hear ahead from Charlotte Carden. We've got Alessia Cara as well. And just ahead, we'll check in with the King's SPCA and meet a furry adoptable looking for a forever home. That's next.
2: All right, here we go. Number one coming up this week. It is Rick Dees counting down to the biggest hit of the week. Wait, did you see that weird stuff that happened with Taylor Swift putting her in the middle of Dees Sleaze? Oh, but that's not all. Somebody is trying to cut the prices that you pay for concerts and sports events. How far will he get? 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And what type of brain do you have when you listen to music? Let me tell you, coming up this week, all the way to number one. 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
4: 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I'm joined today by Taylor Hustis with the communications teams with the SPCA. How are you today, Taylor?
5: I am fabulous. How are you doing today?
4: I'm good. We had a situation this morning that was great. The pet we were going to do got adopted right out from under, so that's wonderful news. But we are being shared today with Bingo, who is just a little puppy.
5: Yes, exactly. And you can always sing the B-I-N-G-O song with him, right?
4: Wonderful.
5: I mean, he is just such a sweetie. So Bingo, he's a young pup, so he's only 11 months old right now. He's mixed breed. He honestly kind of reminds me of, do you remember the dog Wishbone? Do you remember that show in the 90s?
4: Yes.
5: He kind of almost reminds me of him. But he just has such a sweet personality. He's just waiting to shine. And where he's young, he's still really learning about the world. So we know that he's going to really thrive with a family that's going to kind of help build up his confidence as he grows.
4: Wonderful. And I was looking, browsing your guys' social media, and I saw something I was wondering if you could touch on. It's called the Pet Prepared List.
5: Yes, exactly. Thank you so much for this opportunity, because with all the wacky weather lately, just being like pet prepared is just as crucial as being human prepared in case of an emergency. So we do have a list on social media that you can find. It's just ways that you can kind of plan ahead, things that you might want to have, like food and water for 3 to 7 days, bathroom necessities like kitty litter. And then we also have information on like a pet first aid kit. So it's kind of one of those things that it's always nice to prepare it, and then in the hopes that you will never, ever have to actually use it.
4: Well, thank you so much, Taylor. And for more details on Furry Friday, you can always go over to magic949.ca.
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8: Latest Environment Canada forecast, sunny and hot today, 26, humidex of 28, clear overnight and a low of 9. It's sunny and 29 tomorrow, feeling like 32 with the humidity. Mix of sun and cloud for Sunday and a high of 27.
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0: Magic 94.9, and we play everything and good afternoon this weekend. The St. James Anglican Church in Kentville hosting a parish breakfast, which includes a full eggs, bacon, toast, muffins, fruit salad, yogurt, baked beans, even fish cakes. They'll have a handicraft table as well. The breakfast is $12 per person. That goes from 8 to 10 tomorrow morning. On the way, we'll hear from Sean Desmond and Bella Kay.
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2: Latest Environment Canada forecast, sunny and hot today, 26, humidex of 28, clear overnight and a low of 9. It's sunny and 29 tomorrow, feeling like 32 with the humidity. Mix of sun and cloud for Sunday and a high of 27.
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0: Magic 94.9, and we play everything. Coming up after 4, we've got the Rolling Home Show for your Friday. We've got Ariana Grande, Taylor Swift, and Pharrell on the way. Just ahead, an info update at the top of the hour with your weekend forecast, which still looks gorgeous. Really, hopefully the hardest decision you have all weekend is which beach or trail to hit or park. And, well, don't forget your sunscreen. It's going to be that kind of weekend. We've got music ahead from Gracie Abrams and Alessia Cara.
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1: Sheesh. You know I came in for the cake. Looking the money ain't the only thing I chase now. She ain't see the stars in the race. So now she got in them.

0: Magic 94.9. We play everything. And good afternoon. Lots on the go this weekend. There's ice cream socials, chicken barbecues, theater and music, dancing. You could go dancing tonight. That's with Salsa by the Sea in Wolfville. Friday nights this summer, they invite you to Waterfront Park between 6 and 8 for a free 30-minute beginner Latin dance lesson. That's how you'll start off the evening. And then it's a dance party. And if you're not a dancer, that's not a problem. You can bring a picnic or just a chair or a blanket and the kids and go watch all the dancing on the waterfront. But if you'd like to take part, no partner is necessary. It's free. It's inclusive. And people of all ages and abilities and levels of experience are welcome to attend. For details, you can go online to magic949.ca.
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0: Magic 94.9, and we play everything. And good morning. Don't forget, there's Art Festival Wolfville happening tomorrow at the post office. That goes from 10 till 4:30. 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
5: Latest Environment Canada forecast, sunny and hot today, 26, humidex of 28, clear overnight and a low of 9. It's sunny and 29 tomorrow, feeling like 32 with the humidity. Mix of sun and cloud for Sunday and a high of 27.
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0: Magic 94.9, and we play everything coming up for you after 5. We're heading home. We've got the drive at 5 today. We'll hear from Somber, Ella Langley, and Harry Styles. We've got an info update at the top of the hour, and before that, we'll hear from Rev.
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2: Only need me when it's sundown. But I've been living uptown lately. Hit me with the road around. But I don't wanna run for you.

0: Magic 94.9, it's the Drive at 5, and welcome to the weekend. We couldn't hand write a better forecast for a summer weekend in the valley than the one we've got. Normals for us usually about 25. We'll be slightly above that and a bit more with the Humidex, but I hope the biggest decision you have this weekend is which beach or which trail or which park you're heading to. And which layer of sunscreen are you going to choose first? Yeah. So, we've got a very sunny weekend, very beautiful. You're not going to want to catch a sunburn. So sun protection as part of your prep for the weekend for sure. Lots on the go this weekend across the valley. Keep it tuned to Magic 94.9. Our cruiser will be out attending all kinds of great events. With that cruiser, you can listen for fuel alerts to find out where the cruiser will be. 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It's more great winning brought to you by Aquatite Basements as well by our good friends at Annapolis Valley Air Management on Magic 94.9. Coming up, we'll hear from Alex Warren.
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0: 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It's the drive at 5 and the weekend. 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Yeah, apparently 65% of Canadians prefer taking road trips over flying to summer destinations. 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What about you? Are you a road tripper? 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We're going to hear from The Weeknd next.
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Latest Environment Canada forecast, sunny and hot today, 26, humidex at 28, clear overnight and a low of 9. It's sunny and 29 tomorrow, feeling like 32 with the humidity. Mix of sun and cloud for Sunday and a high of 27.

0: Magic 94.9, and we play Everything That's It For Me. Julia heading out. We'll hear Maroon 5 next hour, Shakira and Burna Boy, and Taylor Swift as well. Just ahead, we've got Sabrina Carpenter. Have a great night.
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8: Latest Environment Canada forecast: sunny and hot today, 26, humidex of 28, clear overnight and a low of 9. It's sunny and 29 tomorrow, feeling like 32 with the humidity. Mix of sun and cloud for Sunday and a high of 27.
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1: All right, here we go. Number one coming up this week. It is Rick Dees counting down to the biggest hit of the week. Wait, did you see that weird stuff that happened with Taylor Swift putting her in the middle of Dees Sleaze? Oh, but that's not all. Somebody is trying to cut the prices that you pay for concerts and sports events. 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